When you're there, everything's getting better. If you're feeling cold, here's my sweater. Don't be scared that I'll leave you, I never. 'Cause we're in this together.

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2: Fellas, I'm ready to get up and do my thing. 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Moving, doing it, you know. Can I count it off? One, two,

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I find in sight fundamental movement. 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
2: Informer, you know, say that I miss no me, I go blam. 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Take the man that says it.

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1: You can't touch this. You can't touch this. You can't touch this.

I to everyone. 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Dr. Well, well, we got love, yeah.

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0: Yeah, yes it is.
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0: Well, baby, I went down and got it for you.
1: Aw, you shouldn't have.

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3: Shut up and sleep with me, come on. Why don't you sleep with me? Shut up and sleep with me, come on. And sleep with me, shut up and sleep with me, come on. Why don't you sleep with me?